than when you've been living hell to me. You blistered me since 1963. I've seen them come and go and I've seen them die.

you rot and burn in hell. 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May all the world forget you ever stood. And may all the world regret you did no good.

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Key topics on a young black mind, cause it's the picture that we give them and they illustrate. Black on black genocide has started to escalate.

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Give the knowledge that is. Teach our young that all in life ain't fun. 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The choice is yours.

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This is how I roll, animal print pants out control. It's Red Food with the big ass bro, and like Bruce Lee, I got the clout, yeah.

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0: Du lytter til musik fra 3 årtier.

One, two, 3 o'clock, 4 o'clock, rock. 5, 6, 7 o'clock, 8 o'clock, rock. 9, 10, 11 o'clock, 12 o'clock, rock, we're gonna rock.

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I let it love what I thought it was funny. You came along and moved me, honey. I've changed my mind. This love is fine. Goodness gracious, great balls of fire.

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That you find nails and then I twiddle my thumb. I'm real nervous, but it sure is fun. Come on, baby. It drives me crazy. It's just great balls of fire.

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You're fine. So kind. Got to tell this world that you mine. Ain't you trying to hit that quid on my thumb? Real nice, the bloody show is fun. Come on, baby. Drive me crazy. But this great, this is great. 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

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Your success is measured by your ability to finish things. Skepticism is the beginning of faith. Forgive your enemies, but never forget their names. There is no such thing as right or wrong, only consequences.

parents warned us about. Sometimes I think the surest sign that intelligent life exists elsewhere in the universe is that none of them have tried to contact us. Be nice to nerds. Chances are you'll end up working for one.

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Life is shorter than expected. What you are willing to accept is exactly what you will get. You can't control without being controlled. Creativity is great, but plagiarism is faster. You are the very reason for everything that happens to you. Someone said to Voltaire, "Life is hard." Voltaire replied, "Compared to what?"